The National Music Center presents Live from the King Eddie, a new concert series that puts audiences in the room as music history is made. September 26th and 27th, disco, funk, and soul collective, The Free Label, will record a live album using the legendary Rolling Stones mobile recording studio. The same studio used by the Rolling Stones, Led Zeppelin, Fleetwood Mac, and more. Be on the dance floor as history is made. Tickets at studiobell.ca. I just gotta let you know.

0: Here's Eli White.
1: Oh, shatters his bat. And that shard gets lodged in the ground just in front of Aaron Nola. He and the bat boy having a laugh.

That's about it for noise tonight, my friends. Thank you so much for tuning in this evening. Thanks to everybody who texted in. I'll do a quick rundown of that final set of the Bandcamp Bonanza episode. Finished off with Fish Townsend in the track Capital. There's some crunchy cowpunk from Nanaimo, BC. Previous to that, fuzzy alt rock from Nanaimo, BC. Joseph Michelle with Will Be No More. Previous to that, an hilarious song by Paige Drobot called The Clog from the Alien Girl 7-inch. And, of course, that's about the horrors of clogging a toilet at your friend's house. Previous to that, the track Tanya Harding in D Major by Sufjan Stevens from the Tanya Harding album from 2017. Previous to that, Rebecca Bruton and Swanherds with the track Wondrous Love. That goes back to 2013 from the album We Are the Kingdom, We Are the Desert. Beautiful contemporary classical and experimental folk from right here in Calgary. Before that, it was Wretched Member with Spilled Entrails. That was from the self-titled Wretched Member album on Deathbed Tapes. We started things off with some good old gloomy lo-fi ambient from Edmonton in the Exit Bags and the track Joust from A Fear of Open Water on Drongo Tapes. Once again, thanks for tuning in here on Noise. Keep it locked here on CJSW for Black Milk coming up next. Support artists. Consider using Bandcamp and buying albums through Bandcamp, especially on Bandcamp Friday. And be well, my friends. We'll see you next week.

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0: 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I'll be walking you through the mysterious 90.9 CJSW radio in Calgary, Alberta. And together, we'll hear all the ghosts that haunt these airwaves.
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Everyone thought they'd lost when, of course, he wasn't even playing. He wasn't even playing.

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It's timeless. Be your host for the night.

think I'll make a video breaking down the Traveler Part 2 so people can breaking down the Traveler Part 1 so people can understand the Traveler Part 2 without listening to the Part 1. That's what people do on YouTube. So yeah, this one is really good, and also there is the version of Hodam, which is actually with vocals featuring John McCallum, and it's really good.

0: I am afraid.
1: At Crowfoot. Yes, in the Northwest. We're taking the red line today. Getting down all the way downtown. We got to go to work. It's 7 a.m., 7:15 a.m. Got to head on over. Can't take the bus there because the nearest bus station to my house is like a 40-minute walk. Dang it. Gah. So we got to drive. Got to drive to take the train. Let's do this.

How often do you take the train? Are you train people? I'm a train guy. I like training. I got training when I was living in Japan. Taking the Chuo line, taking the Yamanote line. Oh, yeah. Nothing compares to the C train, though. Nothing compares to the C train. Not at all.

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This program is the Future Language, broadcasting live on Treaty 7 land and sponsored each and every week by the Palomino Smokehouse. You can find them at 109 7th Avenue Southwest, a place in town that consistently is putting on fantastic shows and a very supportive venue of the local scene. They also have been bringing in some wild and crazy out-of-town acts, so keep your eyes peeled on thepalomino.ca for what's up and coming. Check out their Instagram as well, and we'll chat a little bit about what's happening down there a little bit later on in the program. We started the whole show off with stuff out of Indonesia. That was a band called Sass Group. Fantastic group. There's a label called Psychic Reader Records that did a put together a compilation kind of focusing on their 76 to 81 work. Super, super good kind of psych rocky stuff. Definitely check it out. Find it probably on the good old Bandcamp. Gonna get rolling into the first set here with some newer music. Start things off with a group called Perennial. This is The Shadow here on CJSW 90.9.

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0: Very nice. So when you guys are going to be recording this, are you recording it just as a duo, or is there a band involved in this process?
1: We brought our band along for the process.
2: Yeah.
1: But we're also going to do a sneaky little thing and record it as a duo too.
0: So your gig tomorrow, is it the two of you, or is the band along as well?
2: Yeah, we got a band with